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The sun arose and tried to smile and gave it all away. The honky tonk called the stranger. The stranger couldn't pay the bill.

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Well, except for the names and a few other changes, if you talk about me,

Radio Oost viert de zomer met jou. Losing sleep, losing track of the tears I cry. Every drop is a waterfall. Every breath is a break in the

acid green, aquamarine. The girls are dancing in the sand. And I throw my cellular device in the water. Can you reach me?